0: Rupton to lead their side for the 2026 season. The new season will be launched next month when they take on the Cowboys. And in the AFL, Collingwood's emerging as the favourite for Lachie Neale's signature, reportedly preparing to offer the Brisbane star up to $3 million over 3 years. This is Air News Queensland.
1: 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Eligibility is around older homes and lower income households.
2: Mainly sunny afternoons expected today with a maximum of 25 degrees. An overnight low tomorrow morning of 17 with the chance of some more showers.

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1: Hello there, I'm Sean Bindley. The United States and Iran have announced an agreement to end hostilities and reopen the Strait of Hormuz, with the US President declaring on Truth Social that the deal is complete. Israel has yet to publicly respond to the agreement, but journalists close to Prime Minister Benjamin Netanyahu have already described it as a disaster, according to reports. President Trump criticised Israeli strikes on Beirut's southern suburbs on Saturday, saying they shouldn't have happened on what he called a special day for the deal. Gideon Rackman, chief foreign affairs columnist at the Financial Times, says the biggest threat to the agreement may come from a resumption of fighting in Lebanon.
2: I think my guess is that reluctantly they will go along with it for now, but that long term they're angry that Iran has successfully linked the war in Lebanon to the opening of the Strait of Hormuz and sort of tied Israel's hands in going after Hezbollah. So although they may go quiet for a while, I think probably the biggest single danger to the peace deal is that at some point fighting restarts in Lebanon and then Iran shells Israel and the whole thing begins to break down again.
1: The Victorian Premier has confirmed casual and part-time workers will be included in new work-from-home laws. Legislation will be introduced into Parliament this week, requiring employers to allow employees to work 2 days a week from home where possible. Jacinda Allen insists the working-from-home model will save Victorian families time and money while also boosting the economy.
3: From the 1st of September, those who can work from home will have the right to do so for 2 days a week. And this legislation will cover full-time employees. It'll also cover regular casuals and part-time workers.
1: Queensland's Deputy Premier will soon have the power to seize private land for major projects. New proposed laws are aimed to fast-track critical minerals and eco-tourism projects. Jared Blay says there are a number of protections in the legislation.
4: First off, the project has to be a prescribed project, which has to go through Governor and Council. The regulation goes to Parliament. Second, there's consultation with ministers involved.
1: A massive jump in imported Chinese cars is driving Australia's biggest port towards another record year of trade. NNews Lee Harrison reports.
5: If the country's largest port, the Port of Melbourne's anything to go by, Australia's had a bumper year for shipping trade. It handled 3.5 million containers last year, and it's on track to smash that figure come June 30. The Financial Review says the port accounts for a third of Australia's container trade, and all up, 52% arrives from China. The next biggest country, the US, accounts for just 5%. The port is also the nation's biggest automotive gateway, with an 83% jump in Chinese car imports in the year to April. BYD is now Australia's second biggest car manufacturer behind Toyota.
1: To Western Australia, where the door has been opened for a fresh police probe into the unsolved death of a man in Broome more than 16 years ago. Chelsea Bowden reports.
6: A WA coroner has referred the death of Josh Warnicki back to prosecutors after concluding he was likely murdered with a weapon. The 21-year-old was found on the side of a road in Broome in February 2010 with a deep cut to the back of his head. The coroner has also made several adverse findings against WA police, claiming Mr. Warnicki's case was plagued with forensic failures and poor police work, ultimately leading to a wrongful conviction.
1: This is Air News. The Socceroos World Cup showdown against the US on Saturday morning is promising to be one of the matches of the tournament. The Aussies are out to prove themselves, with numerous American commentators labelling the Australians a walkover. Former Socceroo Andrew Redmayne, though, says the noise won't be getting to the Australian players.
7: Especially with a coach like Tony Popovich, he'll be keeping everyone in check, and I know they've got enough senior players in there, Matty and Jackson and

0: There's a lot more kind of experience in that team that'll just keep everyone pretty level-headed, I think.
1: A couple of completed games this morning, with Cape Verde sensationally holding Spain to a nil-all draw. Belgium and Egypt played out a one-all draw. In rugby league, more than 90,000 fans are set to pack the MCG tomorrow night for State of Origin Game 2. Both teams will have their final hit out on the training pitch this morning before tomorrow's showdown. In AFL, as speculation swirls about Lachie Neal and Zach Bailey leaving the Premiers, there's concerns about team spirit at the Lions. Collingwood are favoured to sign the former Brisbane captain, reportedly on up to $3 million over 3 years, while Bailey has been linked with Adelaide. Commentator and former Lions Premiership coach Lee Matthews says it'd be having an impact.
2: I mean, the public narrative that Lachie might be leaving and that Zach Bailey might be leaving, it is diabolical for your team spirit, I think.
1: Australian Independent Radio News.
3: 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Eligibility is around older homes and lower income households.
4: Mainly sunny afternoons expected today with a maximum of 25 degrees. An overnight low tomorrow morning of 17 with the chance of some more showers.

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1: Hello there, I'm Sean Bindley. The opposition is criticising the government over the length of a two-day probe into its controversial tax changes. Labor are seeking to fast-track the legislation to overhaul capital gains tax and negative gearing before Parliament goes into its winter break. The final day of hearings will take place in Canberra today. Shadow Treasurer Tim Wilson accusing the government of trying to silence its critics.
2: This is a railroad effort. We've got small businesses across this country bleeding. We have record small business insolvencies, and the response of the government is to bully and silence them and make sure they can't have their say.
1: The United States and Iran have announced an agreement to end hostilities and reopen the Strait of Hormuz, with the US President declaring that the deal is complete. Gideon Rachman, chief foreign affairs columnist at the Financial Times, though, says President Trump failed to anticipate the closure of the Strait of Hormuz and was left scrambling for a deal that will leave Iran in a stronger position.
3: I think badly. I mean, it's early, but I think it looks pretty bad because obviously he started by saying this is going to be a regime change war. We're going to topple the Iranian regime. He clearly didn't anticipate the closure of the Strait of Hormuz, although it's something strategists have discussed for literally decades. And he was left scrambling to do a deal which may end up with Iran actually, you know, in 2 or 3 years' time, once they've repaired some of the damage, being able to rebuild and come back stronger.
1: One Nation leader says she hasn't spoken with her Liberal counterpart, Angus Taylor, in close to 7 years. Senator Hanson says she has no intention of reaching out because he's too busy dealing with ideological differences within his own ranks.
4: Angus Taylor is going to have trouble to carry through what he wants to do with net zero. He won't be able to get out of the Paris Agreement because his moderates don't want him to. Jane Hume, she's moderate. They don't want to brag. Then you've got Kovacek. She's another one. And then you have Dean Smith. There's that many of them in that party.
1: Australia's top super funds are steering clear of green energy, according to new analysis by Market Forces. Just 0.3% of superannuation has been invested into renewable energy. Spokesperson Brett Morgan says some Australians are looking for greener investment options.
5: Australian super funds must set ambitious targets for increasing investments in Australian renewable energy projects and report to their members on progress.
1: Residents in Perth's northern suburbs are taking their fight against antisocial behaviour and dangerous e-rideables to the state's parliament. Liam Staltari has launched a petition for an inquiry to combat the issue. A police operation dedicated to cracking down on illegal e-rideables in the area was launched earlier this year and has led to 180 charges being laid. The Shadow Education Minister says more needs to be done.
6: We've called on the government to act and they are not doing enough, so we're taking it into our own hands. We need to send a strong message to these hooligans on e-bikes and e-scooters that if you break the law, you will be punished.
1: Fast food chain Grilled are being taken to court over claims they overstated the environmental benefits of their Tree Day Tuesday promotion. The consumer watchdog alleges the business misled customers about donating $1 for every burger purchased on a Tuesday over a three-year period. ACCC chairperson Jenna Cass-Gottlieb says the detailed conditions of the promotion meant most purchases did not qualify for the donation.
7: This is a form of greenwashing because it had the potential to mislead many consumers nationwide about the environmental benefits of their purchase.
1: This is Air News. Firstly to AFL, and Collingwood players say they're focused on the back half of the season and not the rumblings about potential signings. Nick Dacos has reportedly been part of a pitch to lure Zach Butters from Port Adelaide, while the Pies are believed to be offering a multi-million dollar three-year deal for former Brisbane captain Lachie Neale. Pie star Josh Dacos says he's leaving the off-field negotiations to team management.
8: Focus on this weekend and the back half of the year. That's Leper's role, and you know, we have full trust in him to take care of that, and yeah, looking forward to see what we can do to get better.
1: In rugby league, New South Wales playmaker Nathan Cleary admits the Blues' start to Game 1 wasn't up to State of Origin standard, and he's vowing an improved performance will take place tomorrow night. The Maroons welcoming back their star forward Tino Fasua-Malawi, who's rejoined the group in an emotional reunion 2 days after the death of his father. Both teams will complete their captain's run today in preparation for tomorrow evening's clash at the MCG. In tennis, Alex de Minaur is preparing to kick off his campaign at the Queen's Club as he tunes up for Wimbledon. De Minaur says he's feeling good, despite losing the final of an event in the Netherlands over the weekend.
9: Would have loved to finish off with a title, obviously, but ultimately I think it's a great season of basketball tennis ahead of me, and I'm hoping that I can make it count.
1: And England cricket coach Brendan McCullum has refused to be drawn on the future of Ben Stokes after yet another nightclub incident. Australian Independent Radio News.

0: 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Call us on 0412 112 812 regarding the subsidised Queensland Government Housing Resilience Program funding for cyclone roller shutters. Eligibility is around older homes and lower income households.
1: Good afternoon, Mackay. You've got Strummer here for your 2-hour lunch break on Tuesday for second day of your working week. Let's have a look at the weather. As I look out my studio window at the moment, it's overcast, there's no sun, it's cloudy. I think we're due for a bit of rain at the moment. But the amount of rain is a 60% chance of rain. The winds are 24 kilometres southeasterly. Sunset tonight at 5:30. And the high tide, you just had one. And there'll be another one at midnight tonight. So if you're keen on fishing at that time of night, good luck to you and tight lines. Anyway, what have we got lined up this afternoon? Well, newsflash, just in. A leopard has escaped from a local petting zoo. Police advise the public if they should spot the leopard to approach with extreme loving pats and cuddles.

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2: Wild one.

And that was Iggy Pop with Real Wild Child. I love the Iggy. And before that, we had the Rolling Stones with Sweet Virginia Live from their 1995 Stripped album, which is a live album. It's a brilliant album as well. Okay, coming up next, keep some rocking music going. It's a great way to start your lunchtime. We have Martha and the Vandellas and Heatwave from 1963, followed by Frankie Goes to Hollywood and Relax.

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And that was Frankie Go to Hollywood with Relax from their 1983 album Welcome to the Pleasure Dome. Pretty self-explanatory, I think. There was two versions of music videos to that song when it first came out. One was, shall we say, a little bit debauched, and the BBC banned it, and the second one not so debauched. They didn't ban that one, but I think you can get both on YouTube these days. Okay, you got Strummer on your radio for, 26 minutes past 12? Coming up, Chris Isaak, Baby Did a Bad, Bad Thing, followed by George Ezra and Budapest.

And that song was already on my playlist when I got in this morning, so I thought I'd just leave it there. I did play it a few weeks ago, and I think I mentioned that if you go on the YouTube and put in Procol Harum and Danish Band and Choir, you'll find a clip of that song with the late Gary Brooker still playing, and it's on a Sunday afternoon in a park in Denmark somewhere, and it's absolutely beautiful. Okay, you got Strummer on 4CRM Community Radio Mackay. Next up, we've got Keith Richards from the Rolling Stones on his own, singing Blues in the Morning from a 2015 album called Cross-Eyed Heart. That's followed by an old one from the 60s, Tommy James and the Shondells, and Crimson and Clover.

And that was The Cure with Boys Don't Cry. I see Robert Smith, lead singer of The Cure, features on the Rolling Stones' latest album. Okay, it's just about my lunch break. I'm going to go out with George Harrison, Give Me Love, Give Me Peace on Earth, Don't We Wish, and the Doobie Brothers, listen to the music, and it'll be followed by R.E.M., Man on the Moon, for a movie of the same name about the late comedian Andy Kaufman. I have two pieces of sushi with my name on it that are fresh, and I'll be getting into that any minute. We just had a light shower of rain. Now it's starting to clear up a bit. I'll see you after lunch.

There's morning melodies, there's the lunchtime tunes, afternoon delights, evening specialty shows. There really is something for everyone at 4CRM.

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0: Forces reveals that the nation's top 40 funds have invested just 0.3% in renewables, which spokesperson Brett Morgan says is not nearly enough.
1: Super funds are missing out on the critical opportunity to own the clean energy infrastructure that will power Australia's economy for generations.
0: Australian employers have cut back on the number of job redundancies they're making. That's the key finding of an Australian HR Institute report that also shows that an increasing number of workers are staying in their jobs for longer because of cost of living pressures. Institute spokesperson Sarah McCann-Bartlett says pay rises have also been put on the back burner.
2: It is difficult for employers at this point to incentivise employees through inflation-busting pay rises.
0: Donald Trump says a peace deal with Iran is now a fait accompli and the details will be released in the coming days. An official signing ceremony is expected to take place in Geneva on Friday. Speaking from France, Trump says work is now underway to make the Strait of Hormuz safe for vessels to transit.
3: The strait is already partially opened. As you know, they're doing a little hunting for a couple of mines that they've already found. But it's essentially ships are starting to go out now. On Friday, it'll be completely opened.
0: Eight people have been killed after a United States Boeing B-52 bomber crashed shortly after takeoff from the Edwards Air Force Base in Southern California. The B-52, in service since the 1950s, became a key U.S. aerial weapon during the Vietnam War. Tasmania police are gathering in Ulverston today to mark the passing of 1 year since Constable Keith Smith was shot and killed whilst on duty. 57-year-old Constable Smith died at a rural property in North Moreton in the state's northwest on June 16 last year as he and a colleague attempted to deliver a court-ordered repossession notice. His death was the first fatal shooting of a Tasmania police officer in more than a century. Today's memorial will bring together his family, friends, colleagues and the wider community to remember Smith, who'd served for 25 years with Tasmania Police. In our showbiz news, singer Bonnie Tyler is out of an induced coma, but a spokesperson says she remains very unwell in ICU. The 75-year-old Welsh pop star, remembered for her hit record Total Eclipse of the Heart, was rushed to hospital in Portugal last month following emergency intestinal surgery. In finance news, the Dow Jones is up 468 points at the close, the Nasdaq is up 755 points, and one Australian dollar is buying 70.67 US cents. This is Air News. Collingwood is emerging as the favourite for Lachie Neale's signature. The Magpies are reportedly preparing to offer the Brisbane star up to $3 million over 3 years. Speaking on Nine's Footy Classified, AFL legend Jimmy Bartel says it's a very smart move for the Woods.
4: Look, I actually understand this one because it doesn't cost them...
5: Not even the money, the million dollars.
4: Well, money, but if they're going to go still use their draft pick so they can have their cake and eat it too, you can still bring younger players into the club or go looking for another player because this is a free agent that you can add onto your list.
0: Queensland legend Paul Vorton is over the moon with one particular Maroons change for Origin 2. Speaking on Nine's 100% Footy, Vorton has praised Billy Slater's decision to recall Broncos fullback Reece Walsh.
6: You can't leave Reece out. I know he's not been in the best of form, but he can win you a game right at the drop of a dime.
0: Meanwhile, the Blues will be bolstered by the return of Mitchell Moses, who missed Game 1 due to a hamstring injury. Game 2 kicks off tomorrow night at the MCG. At the FIFA World Cup, two close results, with both matches ending in a draw. Cape Verde shocking favourite Spain by keeping them scoreless at nil-all, while Egypt surprised Belgium, scoring in the first 20 minutes before a leveller in the second half. Australian Independent Radio News.
7: 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Eligibility is around older homes and lower income households.
8: And Mackay, you got one more hour of Strummer for you. Excuse me, Tuesday afternoon. Okay, weather, we had a little shower of rain before. Now I look out my studio window and it's sort of blue skies and just a little bit of fluffy cloud. So it's a 60% chance of rain. The winds are 24 kilometres southeasterly. Shower or two today. Sunset's 5:30 tonight and high tide midnight tonight. If you're going fishing there, good luck. Okay, next up we've got... Oh, hang on. Newsflash. Justin, a shop selling perfumes was...

And first up, we had Barry White with I'm Gonna Love You Just a Little Bit More, Baby, followed by The Doors and Love Her Madly. It's love everywhere this afternoon with Strummer on deck. Let's look out my window here. We've got a bit of sunlight streaming through, so it's cleared up okay. The show starts today, and show day holiday on Thursday. I shall be working at the show tomorrow, so if you see me around, be kind. Okay, coming up, Steppenwolf, Magic Carpet Ride. They'll be followed by One Hit Wonders, Grace and Hugh, and Talk It Over.

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And that was the unmistakable sound of Bono up front of U2 with their song One. Okay, time check. We've got 27 minutes past one as we go on your Tuesday afternoon. Strummer on 4CRM Community Radio Mackay. Next up, we've got the Beatles from Do You Want to Know a Secret? 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

well. There's morning melodies, there's the lunchtime tunes, afternoon delights, evening specialty shows. There really is something for everyone at 4CRM.

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had it, that kid in there. I think Uncle Fester might have snuck in and put that one in there. That was Buddy Guy and Swamp Poker from his album he did last year called Ain't Done With The Blues. He's still going at 80. I think he had a birthday a couple of weeks ago. I did manage to see him at one of the blues fests. He got up there. He was fantastic. And Bonnie Raitt was playing one too, and he got up and started jamming with her. So how good was that? Next up is a guy same age as Buddy Guy. But this one song he did with Wings is called My Love. That'll be followed by Dexys, not Dexys Midnight Runners, Dexys, with his version of Both Sides Now.

Hey ho, it's Maxi Gray here. Join me on a Wednesday morning from 9 till 12 for Maxi in the Morning. Great songs, great music. Be there or be square.

And that was Bobby Dylan with Lady Lay, Lady Lay. Well, it's almost time for Strummer to go Splitsville. I'm going to go out with Coldplay, Viva La Vida, followed by Bruce Springsteen, Working on a Dream, and a song I heard first when I was 11 years old, and it's just stuck in my mind forever. And it's an instrumental from Herb Albert called Work the Lonely Bill. Coming up next, we've got Al's Tuesday's Tunes at 2. I hope you have a great show week this week. Don't let the kids get sugared up on too much candy floss. And I'll see you when I'm looking at you, Mackay. See you later.

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1: Hello there, this is Michael Lynch. Well, there have been verbal fireworks in Canberra today, with two senior MPs clashing over Labor's tax changes. Federal politics reporter Nelson Scott says the opposition has accused the government of lying to voters.
2: An inquiry into the government's tax changes will wrap up today. While some economists and housing groups have welcomed the adjustments to capital gains tax and negative gearing, business groups warn the changes will damage investment and the economy. The opposition argues the Albanese government repeatedly misled voters when it vowed not to tinker with the tax concessions.
0: Australian Independent Radio.
1: Hello there, this is Michael Lynch. Hello there, this is

0: Richworth on breakfast television.
1: You didn't give it to people at the last election. That is you not didn't give
2: true.
1: It to people at the last election.
0: A new Resolve survey shows the government's budget continues to be poorly received, but the opposition's alternate response is winning support. Nelson Scott, Canberra.
3: Fire the liar is to be Pauline Hanson's campaign slogan, but the One Nation leader says it will only apply to Labour-held seats. One Nation has already begun rolling out mobile billboards and has released its first attack ad, which will be aired during State of Origin 2 tomorrow night. The fundraising campaign has raised more than $4 million, and Hanson says she has a plan on how to use it.
4: Labour seats only, I'm targeting them. And you know what? I'm going to go after the Prime Minister's seat himself. So there'll be advertising in his seat, and I want to get rid of Tony Burke, Chris Bowen, and Claire O'Neill, Giles.
3: Well, we should know in the next hour or so what decision the Reserve Bank has made with regard to Australia's cash rate and its impact on interest rates. Most economists are predicting that the RBA will not lift the rate from its present 4.35%. Casual and part-time workers are to be included in the Victorian government's proposed working-from-home reforms. If passed, the laws will require employers to allow employees to work 2 days each week from home where possible. Premier Jacinda Allen says the law reforms will save Victorian families time and money while also boosting the economy.
5: From the 1st of September, those who can work from home will have the right to do so for 2 days a week. And this legislation will cover full-time employees. It'll also cover regular casuals and part-time workers.
3: Well, taking a leaf out of Australia's book, UK Prime Minister Sir Keir Starmer says his government's under-16 media ban is a response to concerns that the technology is unsafe, makes children miserable, and could cause lasting damage to their mental health. Starmer says he knows some youngsters will try to find a way around the ban, but says he will not compromise on the safety and happiness of children.
6: Every parent wants the best for their kids, and that's what being a parent means. And for me, for my two kids, all I've ever wanted is for them to be safe and for them to be happy.
3: UK Prime Minister Sir Keir Starmer. This is Air News. In footy news, a setback for the Lions with injured forward Lincoln McCarthy facing up to 3 more weeks on the AFL sidelines. Sarah Patterson reports.
7: McCarthy had been expected to be available for last Sunday's clash with Richmond after overcoming a hamstring injury he sustained 5 weeks earlier. However, the 32-year-old didn't make it that far, injuring his calf at training late last week. It's the latest in a long line of setbacks for McCarthy, who returned from back-to-back knee reconstructions in round one this year against Sydney. Sarah Patterson, S Sport.
3: Socceroos legend Harry Kewell is urging Australia to go after the USA's weak defence in their upcoming World Cup clash. Both teams go into Saturday morning's match after strong first-up wins. Kewell says the Socceroos' attack could find some joy in Seattle.
8: If we can actually get a little bit more of the ball and control it, we can actually get at their weak defence. I mean, that's where I feel USA are not the strongest.
3: Meanwhile, in a World Cup upset, one of the smallest nations in the tournament, Cape Verde, has drawn nil-all with the European champions, Spain. It's the first time Cape Verde has taken part in the tournament. The Spanish, however, were champions back in 2010 and are one of the favourites to win the coveted cup this year. In other overnight games, Belgium and Egypt drew 1-1. Australian Independent Radio News.
9: 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Eligibility is around older homes and lower income households.
10: The Bureau has forecast for the rest of today, Tuesday the 16th of June, medium chance of showers becoming less likely in the late morning, mostly sunny afternoon, winds southeasterly 20 to 30 kilometres. Currently we're sitting on 23 degrees, a minimum expected overnight of 17. Tomorrow's forecast, a maximum of 25, partly cloudy, medium chance of showers, winds southeasterly 20 to 30 kilometres. There we go, that's the weather. Welcome to Tuesday's Tunes at 2. I'm Al, I have the floor till 4. A big thanks to Strummer, good stuff there. So today I come in and the boss has another great lineup. So strap yourself in and ride the vibe. We're going to kick it off with the Bay City Rollers.

There we go, a number one hit for the Beatles in Australia out of 1963. I saw her standing there. Before that, T-Rex with Hot Love, and that was in the top five in Australia of 71. Okay, next up we have a big hit here, a massive hit for the South African female band of Clout. Let's go with Substitute.

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So if you're having a party or just chilling out, the place to be is with your radio on 4CRM, Community Radio Mackay, 107.5 on the top of your FM dial. 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

Here we go, The Fifth Dimension out of 1972 with Last Night I Didn't Get to Sleep at All. Before that, Marty Roan from 77, A Mean Pair of Jeans. Time is 27 minutes past 2. You're listening to Alan 4CRM. Next up, Baradu Slogan Signal. That's ABBA's way of saying ring ring, if only you'd call, further translated into a simpler meaning. Ring ring, why don't you give me a call, ABBA?

Yeah, we heard from Alice Cooper. That made number 7 on the charts in Australia in 75. Before that, Albert Hammond, the Free Electric Band. Okay, next up, a big one from the Angels. Am I ever going to see your face again?

There we go, Toy Soldiers from Martika out of 1977. Okay, my next track, originally recorded, written by Jeff Christie, recorded by Christie, the British band, covered by many, including two Aussie bands, one Jigsaw, and today we're going to listen to Autumn from 1970, Yellow River.

Bachman Turner, Overdrive there out of 1974 off the album Not Fragile, You Ain't Seen Nothing Yet. Well, how's that hour been? Pretty good, I reckon. It's not finished yet. We've got the Babies, Is It At Time? Also, Badfinger, Come and Get It. And that'll take us up to the 3 o'clock news, sport and weather. Stay tuned for more of the same on the flip side. Catch you then.

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1: Good afternoon, this is Michael Lynch. Australia's end of financial year spending is forecast to grow by just under 2% this year, well below inflation. But research shows that total spending on the sales is still expected to reach about $10.7 billion. Fleur Brown from the Australian Retail Council says it's obvious that people are remaining pretty cautious.
2: Interest rate increases, overall cost pressures. Retail businesses are also under a lot of cost pressure at the moment. That is leading to quite a cautious environment.
1: Well, despite much speculation yesterday, Victoria's Premier Jacinta Allen has not faced a challenge to her leadership today, and in fact says that she will absolutely lead Labor to November's state election. More on that from Stephanie Wacklewich.
3: Leaving Labor's last caucus meeting before the midwinter break, Jacinta Allen insists she will be leading Labor to the next election.
4: Absolutely. A big week in Parliament ahead, being focused on working people.
3: The meeting was considered the last chance to topple the Premier before November, with the most likely contender, Deputy Ben Carroll, failing to challenge for the leadership. Mr Carroll maintains he has the job he wants as Deputy Leader and Education Minister, insisting he doesn't know who is agitating for a spill, urging those MPs to start focusing on the election and the challenge ahead, with a line now under the sand.
5: There's always been a line under it. I've been a loyal deputy for 3 years, and I'll continue to be.
3: Stephanie Wacklewick, State Parliament, Melbourne.
1: A senior opposition MP said

0: And negotiators meet in Geneva to sign a formal peace agreement. The International Maritime Organization says the removal of mines is the first step to making the waterway safe for transit. And foreign policy expert Nega Anga has told Today that the shipping industry is taking a very cautious approach.
1: Obviously, the insurance companies need assurances that these boats will be secure, and obviously there needs to be some sort of proof of passage that takes place.
0: An off-duty police officer was due in court today, accused of travelling 120 kilometres over the speed limit in Sydney's southwest. Dusty Fitzpatrick has more on that.
2: Police say they stopped a vehicle at Gregory Hills after allegedly spotting it doing 200 kilometres an hour in an 80 zone. The driver, a 22-year-old constable who was off duty at the time, underwent roadside breath and drug tests, which returned negative results. He's been charged and is due to face court next month. His licence has been suspended and his employment is under review. Dusty Fitzpatrick, Sydney.
0: And still in Sydney, Leah Stewart, whose arm was amputated after a shark attack at Coogee Beach last weekend, is reported to be in a critical but stable condition today. This is Air News. Essendon great Matthew Lloyd wants anyone who doesn't want to be at the Bombers to be shown the door. Zach Merritt still reportedly wants to leave, while word on the street is that Jordan Ridley could also walk at the end of the season. Lloyd has told Footy Classified if any player doesn't want to be there, they should go.
3: Yes, the club's got to fix themselves and get themselves right, and these players are probably entitled to be disgruntled with what's going on at the football club. But once the new coach comes in, there's going to be a lot of change of staff. Anybody who doesn't want to be there, move them on, get them out of there.
0: The Socceroos World Cup showdown against the USA on Saturday morning is promising to be one of the major matches of the tournament. The Aussies are out to prove themselves, with numerous American commentators labelling the Aussies as a walkover. Former Socceroo Andrew Redmayne has told Nine the noise will not be getting to the players.
4: Especially with a coach like Tony Popovich, he'll be keeping everyone in check, and I know they've got enough senior players in there, Matty and Jackson, and there's a lot more kind of experience in that team that'll just keep everyone pretty level-headed, I think.
0: To tennis news, and as he tunes up for Wimbledon, Aussie Alex Dimnow is preparing to kick off his campaign at the Queen's Club. Alex says he's feeling pretty good despite losing the final of an event in the Netherlands over the weekend. Australian Independent Radio News.
5: 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Eligibility is around older homes and lower income households.
6: Forecast for the rest of today, Tuesday the 16th of June. There is a medium chance of showers, but a mostly sunny afternoon. Winds southeasterly, 20 to 30 kilometres. Currently, we're still sitting on 23 degrees. A minimum expected overnight of 17. Tomorrow's forecast, a maximum of 25. Partly cloudy, medium chance of showers. Winds southeasterly, 20 to 30 kilometres. Welcome back to Tuesday's Tunes at 2. I'm Al. I've been playing the Boss's playlist, and it's been a great session. So we've got one more hour left together. Kick it off with Barry Blue, Dancing on a Saturday Night.

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1: This generation rules the nation with Russian.

Here we go with a big one there from Musical Youth, topping the charts in Australia in 1982. Pastor Dutchy for that, Billy Joel, Say Goodbye to Hollywood. Okay, this next track, originally released in 1967 by Brenda Holloway, but in 1969, Blood, Sweat and Tears had a run with it, did very well. You Made Me So Very Happy.

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First up there, we heard from Bobby Sherman with Little Woman. And then it was Addison Lighthouse with Love Grows Where My Rosemary Goes. 56 years ago that came out. I can't believe that. Righto. Let's get moving on. Time is 26 minutes past three. Hope you're having a great Tuesday. This next track originally sung by the American girl group The Crystals and was called Then He Kissed Me in 1963. Then 1965, the Beach Boys remade this track and called it Then I Kissed Her. Let's go with the Beach Boys.

That was Nancy Sinatra and Lee Hazelwood with a deep voice. There's Summer Wine. Talking of summer wine, I remember back in the day it was Passion Pop and Sparkling Star Wine. 99 cents a bottle. I certainly gave that a knock. Righto, next up, middle of the road, chirpy chirpy, cheap cheap.

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There we go, with a little bit of bread, Let Your Love Go. Okay, now, what do we got next? We've got a Van Morrison original from 67, covered by the Black Sorrows in 84, Brown Eyed Girl.

Leo Sayer there with Thunder in My Heart. And before that we had from The Searchers, Sweets for My Sweet. Next up, it's another cover. I didn't realise I had so many covers. Originally by the Marvelettes in 1961, remade by the Carpenters in 75. Please, Mr. Postman.

Here we go, Kiss Rock and Roll All Night. Time is 6 minutes to four. I hope you enjoyed my last 2 hours. I certainly have. I've had a great time. And we've still got two tracks left. We've got Creedence Clearwater Revival with The Bad Moon Rising. Also Coven from the movie The Billy Jack, One Tin Soldier. So that'll take us right up to 4 o'clock Newsport and weather. And Matty will be on after that. He's got a great lineup from what I can see. He'll take you right through to 6 o'clock. With his Drive Time Tuesday, it is. So until next Tuesday at 2, this is Al signing off. Catch you then.

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1: Good afternoon. This is Michael Lynch. Well, those Australians struggling to meet monthly mortgage repayments can sleep a little easier tonight because the Reserve Bank has decided not to lift interest rates. This is the first time this year the RBA has taken this decision, which sees the cash rate remain unchanged at 4.35%. Australia's unions believe the federal government's tax reform will make it easier for workers to purchase property. As the final day of an inquiry into Labor's changes to capital gains tax and negative gearing continues, business and construction groups have argued that the legislation will stifle investment and slow economic growth. But the ACTU's Joseph Mitchell says the revamped laws would make the system a lot fairer.
2: House prices are out of control, and they've been out of control for decades, in large part due to the incredibly unfair tax settings that have been favouring investors over workers and first-home buyers. We're arguing for Parliament to pass these changes to the law.
1: New South Wales has been identified as the worst state in the country for dog-related attacks on posties. More than a third of all reported cases took place in the state over the past 6 months. Russell Munro from Australia Post says there are simple ways that dog owners can prevent an incident.
3: Understand when the postie is going to be coming to your property to deliver that parcel. And when they do, or when they're going to arrive, make sure that you secure your dog behind a locked door or gate. Keep the dog secured away until the postie's left the property.
1: Victoria's peak business body says the state is no longer fit for growth. Sally Curtin at the Chamber of Commerce and Industry says there's simply too much regulation in Victoria.
4: We need to change our practices here. We need to, for every piece of legislation that's introduced, perhaps we need to remove two others. The burden is significant and growing here for business in Victoria.
1: The New South Wales opposition is promising to introduce even tougher penalties for criminals who recruit others to carry out serious offences. The Minns government has already passed a suite of changes designed to help stamp out the use of children and the staging of so-called kill cars used in deadly shootings and other attacks. But Liberal Party

0: 8 people killed after United States Air Force Boeing B-52 bomber crashed shortly after takeoff from the Edwards Air Force Base in California. And One Nation leader Pauline Hanson says as she looks to build momentum in the polls, she's already started vetting candidates for the next federal election. This is Air News. The Blues and Maroons are putting the finishing touches to their preparations ahead of tomorrow night's State of Origin 2 at the MCG, with both sides holding captain's runs today. Queensland playmaker Cameron Munster has told 100% Footy the team is now getting used to the Melbourne conditions.
1: A lot of these boys up from Queensland, they're used to the sun in 25, so you know, get them under that uncomfortable weather and uncomfortable breeze and how wet it's going to be, and hopefully we've got some long studs and give it to the Blues on Wednesday.
0: In the AFL, Collingwood will be in Zach Butter's ear on Saturday night about ditching the teal of Port Adelaide. Eddie Summerfield with more on that.
2: Lending a helping hand at the Magpies Nest Cafe, supporting people experiencing homelessness.
3: It's extremely rewarding, and you know, to see how much it means to them and put a smile on their face.
2: Publicly, Josh Dacos and Collingwood keeping tight-lipped about Lachie Neal's potential three-year, $3 million move to the Pies.
3: Harry and I focus on this weekend.
2: As speculation continues about Zach Butters and if the power star could join Collingwood, Harry Perryman to be in the midfielder's ear on Saturday night about a switch to the black and white stripes.
0: And in the FIFA World Cup, New Zealand's All Whites have drawn their match with Iran in Los Angeles 2-2. Australian Independent Radio News.
4: 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Call us on 0412 112 812 regarding the subsidised Queensland Government Housing Resilience Program funding for cyclone roller shutters. Eligibility is around older homes and lower income households.
5: The weather for tomorrow, start with the worst from Bowen to St Lawrence with a strong wind warning for the Mackay Coast, with east to southeasterly winds 20 to 25 knots, reaching up to 30 knots offshore elsewhere during the morning. The sea's 1 to 2 metres and an easterly swell below 1 metre inshore, increasing to 1 to 1.5 metres offshore. And for Mackay, expecting a partly cloudy day with median chance of showers, with the maximum temperature reaching up to 25 degrees and the minimum getting down to 17 this evening. Hey, it's Maddie driving you home on 4CRM for you Tuesday, and as always, cheers to our who gets the afternoon started on the right note. Coming up this hour is Faith No More and the Angels, while we begin the drive time with the Cars as the good times roll.

On 4CRM for the dry time, that was Richard Clapton with Deep Water, and following up was Dragon with Dreams of Ordinary Men. Another great song I haven't heard from them in a while. And on now is another song you don't really hear too much on the radio. Here is Santana and Chad Kruger with Into the Night.

The song name is What Tomorrow Night Is Going To Be. You heard Faith No More just now with Epic and what should be another great game of State of Origin, hoping for the Queenslanders to tie the series and win the series at home next month. And on top was Fleetwood Mac with Seven Wonders. Coming up now is Heart with Barracuda.

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Keeping the dry time going now is Cheat Trick with their great 70s single, Dream Police.

Saturday in the Park. Why not kickstart your weekend with Parkrun every Saturday morning at the Mackay Botanical Gardens or the Esplanade Pacasia. Meet up with hundreds of Mackay residents and visitors for a 5K walk, jog or run in the park. 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Parkrun, it's a blast.

One of the many big name international artists to do a music video here in Australia. That was David Bowie with Let's Dance, and on before was Vance Joy with Divine Feelings. The newsroom is coming up shortly, but stick around because the tunes don't stop there, because Deep Purple, Alanis Morissette and Walk the Moon are all coming up next hour. While we finish this hour up with Guns N' Roses with their cover of Knocking on Heaven's Door.

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1: I'm Mark Dransfield. The federal government has welcomed the Reserve Bank decision to keep the official interest rate on hold following three hikes this year. The RBA's held the cash rate at 4.35%. The decision was unanimous among the nine board members, but the central bank is concerned inflation is still too high. Treasurer Jim Chalmers admits that's a challenge, but believes the rate decision will help Australian households.
2: This decision by the Reserve Bank's very welcome in the context of Australians still under pressure and these global pressures intensifying in recent times as well.
1: Two men have been charged over their alleged roles in a plot to import 200 kilograms worth of methamphetamine into Sydney. The illicit drug was detected in a layer of paint coating the walls of a container intercepted from Mexico. Burger restaurant Grilled is being taken to court over claims it overstated the environmental benefits of its Tree Day Tuesday promotion. The consumer watchdog alleges the fast food chain misled customers about donating $1 for every burger purchased on a Tuesday over a three-year period. ACCC chairperson Gina Cascott-Lieb says the detailed conditions of the promotion meant most purchasers did not qualify for that donation.
3: This is a form of greenwashing because it had the potential to mislead many consumers nationwide about the environmental benefits of their purchase.
1: Casual and part-time workers have now been included in the Victorian government's plan to legalise the right to work from home. Legislation allowing work from home 2 days a week from September 1 is finally being introduced to Parliament. Premier Jacinta Allen says the decision to expand the laws beyond full-time staff follows extensive consultation, and she denies it'll create more red tape.
4: I disagree. In fact, so do a lot of their own members and employers as well, because we had a lot of businesses respond to our survey and we've had a lot of consultation as well with businesses. We know many of them are already doing it.
1: Overseas now, and the UK has picked up Australia's under-16 social media ban, but they're taking it further. Correspondent Gavin Gray has more.
5: Millions of children will be forced off various platforms, including TikTok, Snapchat and Instagram, with the regulations intended to be in place early next year. The Prime Minister has yet to release a full list of platforms affected, but said YouTube, Facebook and X would also be included. The government said over-16s may have to verify their ages to continue using social media platforms. Tech companies Meta, Snapchat and YouTube are warning a blanket ban will move children into a more unsafe online environment. However, in a recent survey here, 90% of parents supported a ban.
1: Air health news, and a study of more than 85,000 people has found hundreds of genes which play a role in developing moles and melanoma. A third of melanomas develop from moles, with genetic factors determining how many moles a person grows. QIMR Berghofer Associate Professor Matthew Law says the research could lead to new ways of preventing and treating the deadly skin cancer.
6: As much as

0: starts in recent games. Laurie Daly's men have trailed Queensland by a combined 66-12 in the past three first halves. Captain Isaiah Yeo says it'll be a focus at the MCG.
1: You don't want to be putting yourself on the back foot and chasing field position early like we have, particularly in that first game. So, yeah, we understand we need to be better. But yeah, no, I certainly want us to play with the freedom as well and not be tightened by it.
0: And for the first time in 68 years, all four matches played on one day in the FIFA World Cup were draws. New Zealand was twice pegged back by Iran in a 2-2 draw, with Elijah Just becoming the first all-whites player to score more than once in the World Cup finals. Also in Group G, Belgium had to come from behind to draw 1-1 with Egypt. Cape Verde stunned one of the tournament favourites, Spain, as the sides played out a goalless draw in Group H, while Saudi Arabia held Uruguay to a 1-1 draw in the same group. Australian Independent Radio News.
2: 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Call us on 0412 112 812 regarding the subsidised Queensland Government Housing Resilience Program funding for cyclone roller shutters. Eligibility is around older homes and lower income households.
3: The weather for tomorrow, start with the Boris von Bell and the St Lawrence, with a strong wind warning from the Mackay coast, with east to southeasterly winds 20 to 25 knots, reaching up to 30 knots offshore elsewhere during the morning. The sea's 1 to 2 metres, and initially swell below 1 metre inshore, increasing to 1 to 1.5 metres offshore. If a Mackay expecting a partly cloudy day with median chance of showers, with the maximum temperature reaching up to 25 degrees and the minimum getting down to 17 this evening. It's May still here, community company to the end of this hour. On the way soon is Bon Jovi and Icehouse, while Roxy Music gets the last hour star now with Love Is the Drug.

Anyone who ever picked up the guitar for the first time would have played this great iconic riff. You're listening to Deep Purple with Smoke on the Water, and on as well as John Fogerty with Rock and Roll Girls. Getting you two from the mid-2000s on now, here is Vertigo.

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You're listening to one of her five big songs from the Jagged Little Pill album. That was Alanis Morissette with You Learn, and on top was Bon Jovi with Wanted Dead or Alive. Time to get the stereo turned up for this next one. Here is Akadaka with Dirty Deeds Done Dirt Cheap.

Big one hit wonder for this group out of 2015. Does Walk the Moon with Shut Up and Dance. A Nice House was on as well with Electric Blue. Coming up on the radio station, which has some for everyone for the dry time, is Graham Bonnet with It's All Over Now, Baby Blue.

ever wonder who's celebrating a birthday or which musical events happened on this day in history that helped shape the music industry? Why not tune to 4CRM every Saturday morning with Mike between 6 and 9, and these questions and more will be answered.

Great song from Billy Joel out of the late 80s. That was We Didn't Start the Fire, and following up was Miles Smith with Nice to Meet You. Sadly, the drive time is done for another Tuesday, but wherever you're going, you get to where you have to go safely. Bonjour is coming up next after the newsroom. The last song for the drive time is the Screaming Jets with Better. I'll be back in tomorrow from 3 to 4, but until then, this is Maddie signing out.

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1: I'm Mark Dransfield. The Reserve Bank has decided to keep interest rates on hold for now, but won't rule out another hike if inflation remains high. The official cash rate will stay at 4.35% after three increases this year. The decision was unanimous among the nine RBA board members. Governor Michelle Bullock says they'll continue examining economic data.
2: The decision does not rule out further tightening in monetary policy if that is what is required to bring inflation down. In making its decisions, the board will be focused on the data and what that suggests about the outlook and risks.
1: Meantime, end of financial year spending is forecast to grow by just under 2% this year, well below inflation. Research shows total spending on sales is still expected to reach about $10.7 billion. Fleur Brown from the Australian Retail Council says households remain cautious.
3: Interest rate increases, overall cost pressures. Retail businesses are also under a lot of cost pressure at the moment. That is leading to quite a cautious environment.
1: Police say it's unclear at this stage if a fire-bombed beauty salon in Sydney's inner west was the intended target of a suspected arson attack. Three improvised explosive devices were found at the scene in Concord West on Monday night. No one was injured, but Superintendent Christine McDonald says they want the public's help to track down those responsible.
4: We're really appealing for anyone that might have been in the area, might have been driving past. We want CCTV vision and dash cam footage on Concord Road.
1: Queensland police are offering support to the mother of a baby accidentally taken during an alleged carjacking spree on Monday. 10 people have been charged over a string of vehicle thefts in North Queensland, including a car with a baby seat carrying an infant. Townsville District Superintendent Damien Crosby says while that car was returned shortly after being taken, it would have been a traumatic experience for the mother.
5: Our response was immediate. QAS were also called immediately as a precaution. Thankfully, there were no injuries. It was really a precautionary examination, but it would have been a very traumatic impact for that lady.
1: The process of reopening the Strait of Hormuz to pre-war traffic levels could be quite messy, according to a foreign policy expert. The shipping route is expected to be fully open by Friday when US and Iran negotiators meet in Geneva for a formal peace deal signing ceremony. The International Maritime Organization says the removal of mines is the first step to making the waterway safe for transit, and foreign policy expert Nega Anger says the shipping industry is taking a cautious approach.
6: Obviously, the insurance companies need assurances that these boats will be secure. And obviously, there needs to be some sort of proof of passage that takes place.
1: And in business news, craft giant Lincraft will close all of its 60 stores across Australia and New Zealand after more than 80 years in business. Management blames the decision on rising operating costs and tough retail conditions. The shops will shut down progressively, but the company will continue to sell online. Finally, to the Australian share market, the All Ords has closed up 3 points at 91.31. One Australian dollar is buying 70.54 US cents. This is AIR News. Queensland are keeping coy over how they'll use Kalyn Ponga and Reece Walsh in State of Origin 2. Billy Slater has named Walsh on an extended bench with Ponga retained at fullback. Maroon skipper Cameron Munster says they offer different threats.
7: Kalyn's probably that more of that bigger body, can definitely handle the middle. Reece could probably handle the middle, but at the end of the day, he probably doesn't make a whole heap of tackles in the front line. So there's obviously ways around those sort of things, and you can inject him in certain plays or certain ways of getting into the game. But who knows? I'm sure Bill and the coaching staff have got a plan.
1: Meanwhile, Blues coach Laurie Daly has sprung a surprise. He says reserve back Ethan Strange will play in the forwards when he comes off the bench. AFL and Stephen King is expecting a finals-like atmosphere when Melbourne faces Adelaide on Ethan Strange will play in the forwards when he comes off the bench. AFL and Stephen King is expecting a finals-like

0: subsidised Queensland Government Housing Resilience Program funding for cyclone roller shutters. Eligibility is around older homes and lower income households.
1: Weather tomorrow will be partly cloudy with a medium chance of showers. Winds southeasterly 20 to 30 kilometres per hour. Minimum forecast for tonight 17 degrees, maximum tomorrow of 25 degrees. 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

0: My mama always said that 4CM was like a box of chocolates. 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
1: Para po sa isang special at one time, big time shout out. First po ay i-shout out natin ang David family, Bautista David family. Si Ezra, si Mimi at si Mark. Yan, welcome to Australia. We hope that you'll enjoy Sydney and Mackay. And of course, the three states, Australian Capital Territory, New South Wales and Queensland. And we'd like to give a special shout out to the Bushman's Bakery, headed by Mr. David McCann, Chefs Gavin, Kevin, Nathan, Anthony, Mitch, Chris, Thomas, Douglas, Liam, Manny, John and Lizelle, and Leia and Mar. At ituloy na po natin ang special shout out sa ating mga regular listeners na sina Kuya Mark at Ate Leti Lirasan, sina Kuya Rene at Ate Jinky Onte, Kuya Butch Mariano, Ate Adele Brown, si Sheila Mundido, Ate Mirla Salandanan, Bro Jobert of Mount Isa, Nina Alta Gasmin Balbin of San Mateo, Charlene Derol Alejo and family, Marco Lobos of Rockhampton, Santiago family of Brisbane, of course, Ate Edith Heaney, and kudos to the non-Filipino listeners who are listening right now. And thank you for attending our Philippine Independence Day celebration. Ate Vivian, Ate Vicky, Paul, Ate Edith, Ate Susan, and all the Mafasi sports as well. Bro Errol, Bro Gray, Bro Vinny, Andre, and all the sports people. To continue, Bro Ed, Bro Ryan, Bro Ralph, and Sis Abby, the Osin family, the Cayo family, Bulaong family, Mendoza family, Duro family, Salandanan family, Salamat family, Ortiz family, Cabanse family, 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

Shoutout din po kay Marge and Marvin, kay Jinky at Pinky, kay Carlo Nadal, Kathy and the whole family, kay Vince at wife, kay Badong at wife. 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Yan, very special shoutout po. And of course, to our non-Filipino listeners, especially to Dr. Bill and Dr. Bill Boyd and Miss Julie Boyd, Mayor Greg and Miss Annette, Julianne Gilbert and Frank, April and George Christensen, and Raylan and Andrew Wilcox. And of course, special shout out to the Catholic Charismatic Renewal headed by our very own Miss Deidre and Mr. Brett. Thank you for being such a blessing.

That was Charlie Musselwhite, Blues Got Me Again. In the middle, Joe Louis Walker, Young Girl Blues. And the first song was from Bernard Allison, You Gave Me the Blues. I've got four Alberts in tonight's playlist. I'm going to play them all now.

We started the Alberts off with Albert Collins, Snatching It Back, followed by Albert King, Hound Dog, Albert Castiglia, Nighttime Is the Right Time, finished it off with Albert Cummings, separately. 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

That was the Detroit Blues Band with Tears From My Eyes. Prior to that, Carey Bell, Must I Holler. And the first song was from Joanna Connor, Dr. Feelgood.

We started off with When You See the Tears from My Eyes from Buddy Guy and Junior Wells, followed by Extension 309, Bob Stroger, and Who Can You Trust? The Altered Five Blues Band, 4CRM. More blues,

That was Frank Frost, Wanna Get Close. In the middle, Big Mama Thornton, Sassy Mama. And the first one was from Carolyn Kelly, Fool Done Gone. 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

Kenny Wayne Shepherd started us off with Baby, Don't Say That No More, followed by Jimmy Vaughan, Let Me In, Guitar Shorty, I've Been Working, finished off with some Mississippi Hill Country Blues from Cedric Burnside and Lightning Malcolm. Fightin'. We've reached that time of the evening, folks. I have just enough time for one more song. Tonight, it's from Alex Dixon, helped out by Lewis Big Lou Powell, My Greatest Desire.

Another 2 hours of Tuesday Night Blues comes to an end. Don't change the station. Coming up in the morning at 6 o'clock is Colin with the Big Brekkie. If you need more blues, you can tune in on Sunday afternoons from 1 till 2 when Sandy presents Sunday Gumbo. Also tomorrow night between 8 and 10, Brent's Got the Blues. And on Saturday afternoons from 3 till 5, Uncle Fester's Blues Show. Thank you very much for your company this evening. I do hope you've enjoyed the blues music. Please join me here at 4CRM again next Tuesday evening between 8 and 10. I'll be back to play more blues on your wireless. Bye for now.

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Remember just how good the feeling was. Put it proudly in my car, and my family listened 50 times.

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'66.

Oh yeah, Friday night with the Wolfman from 7 till 11pm. 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

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Okay, but you can hear me all the time on 4CRM.

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1: 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If you're into motorbikes, get into Bullet Bikes Mackay.

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0: Hi, Ben Lee here for Rad. I see a lot of things at gigs, mostly people having a good time and a few drinks. 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Remember, music lives and you should too.
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0: Hey, Daniel Rioli here from the Gold Coast Suns for Rad. Here's a simple word of advice. If you enjoy a drink when you go out, then keep it simple. After all, unless you're a rocket scientist, how do you really know whether you're under or over the limit? So try this. Either drink or drive. Don't mess around trying to do both. That way, you'll make the road a safer place for all of us.
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0: Hi, this is Dobby for Rad. You know, a great song can last forever, but so can the consequences of drink driving. If you cause a crash because you drank too much, it will follow you for the rest of your life. You may even end up having a conviction against you. So when you know your mates have had too many, take their keys, drive them home, or stay up late listening to music. Just keep them off the road. Because friends don't let friends drink drive.
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0: G'day, this is Eric Banner for Rad. 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But there's one heroic thing that we can all do for real. Stopping our mates from getting behind the wheel of a car after they've had a few drinks. It's not hard. When you're with a mate who's been drinking, just take the keys and call a cab, because you should never let your mates drink and drive.
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The devil went down to Georgia. He was looking for a soul to steal. He was in a bind because he was way behind and he was willing to make a deal. When he came across this young man sawing on a fiddle and playing it hot, and the devil jumped up on a hickory stump and said, "Boy, let me tell you what. I guess you didn't know it, but I'm a fiddle player too. And if you'd care to take a dare, I'll make a bet with you. Now you play pretty good fiddle, boy, but give the devil his due. I bet a fiddle of gold against your soul, cause I think I'm better than you." The boy said, "My name's Johnny, and it might be a sin, but I'll take your bet, and you're gonna regret, cause I'm the best as ever been."

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And fire flew from his fingertips as he rosined up his bow. And he pulled the bow across the strings and it made an evil hiss. And then a band of demons joined in

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And he laid that golden fiddle on the ground at Johnny's feet. Johnny said, "Devil, just come on back if you ever want to try again. I done told you once, you son of a bitch, I'm the best as ever been." He played

0: Hi, this is James Rain for Rad. As a parent, you want to know that you can trust your teenager not to drink and drive, yet they could find themselves in the awkward position of getting into a car with another driver who's been drinking. That's when they need to know that they can trust you not to grumble when they ask you for money for a taxi or to come and pick them up, no matter what the time or the place.
1: 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Recording artists, actors and athletes against dumb driving.
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1: Good morning, I'm Lee Harrison. An inquiry into Labor's tax changes is wrapped up, with investors unhappy about the reforms. Nelson Scott reports.
2: The second and final day of the inquiry into the government's changes to capital gains tax and negative gearing has been held in Sydney. Witnesses were split between unions and social services groups in favour of the reforms and real estate and investment groups who are opposed. Jeff Wilson from Wilson Asset Management says the legislation would stifle productivity and slow the economy.
3: If we make productive investments less attractive, we should not be surprised if we get less of it.
2: But Joseph Mitchell from the ACTU claims the new laws will make it easier for workers to buy property.
4: We need a tax system that rewards work, not just wealth.
2: The inquiry will present its findings on Friday as Labor seeks to pass the laws by the end of the month. Nelson Scott, Canberra.
1: The Reserve Bank has made it clear it won't hesitate to hike interest rates unless inflation eases further. The RBA unanimously decided to keep the official cash rate at 4.35% after a two-day board meeting. Governor Michelle Bullock is hoping the peace deal between the US and Iran will see energy costs come down.
5: It's good news. And over the next few months, we start to see oil prices settle down and we start to see supply chains and other commodities start to work properly again. Then that will help, I think, to ensure that inflation doesn't get supercharged.
1: The WA government has announced it's working to change how social housing places are prioritised, the first major reform to the waitlist system since the 1950s. Elise Gately reports.
6: The current system, which orders applicants into a general and priority list, then by the date they applied, is set to be replaced by a sorting system based on five criteria: safety, their current housing circumstances, medical conditions, accessibility needs, and cultural considerations. Housing Minister John Kerry says the reforms are overdue to fast-track those into social homes who need them most.
7: Those that are most immediate risk, homeless, women fleeing from domestic violence, would be assessed with the greatest need.
6: But the Liberals say the proposal just shuffles around the nearly 30,000 people who have already been in the queue for years. The state government is consulting stakeholders on the reforms, aiming to put them into effect by 2028. Elise Gately, Perth.
1: In other news, a Kurtz varied Ben Robert Smith's bail conditions, allowing him to attend an event at the Australian War Memorial in Canberra. He's been granted a temporary exemption so he can attend the opening of the Anzac Hall. And new figures show one person every day is dying of a drug overdose in Australia. The Pennington Institute report has found more than 2,500 people died from drug-induced deaths in 2024, the highest number ever recorded. This is Air News. Geelong says Jeremy Cameron is managing a hip niggle but will play in Thursday's blockbuster against Fremantle. Tom Stewart is no certainty to return as he recovers from concussion. Cats coach Chris Gott says a lot of planning goes into Dockers star Luke Jackson.
8: I don't think it's good policy to come up against a champion and say, oh, actually, we'll be fine. It's better to be a bit wary of what he's capable of, and while still maintaining the confidence in the guys we have, and again, without being overconfident, we feel like we have a variety of options.
1: Maroons coach Billy Slater is keeping his powder dry over Queensland's plans for super sub Reece Walsh. Speaking ahead of tonight's must-win Origin 2, Slater declined to share where Walsh might feature, only that he's excited to see the Broncos star and Kalen Ponga light up the MCG.
9: Now, what a luxury for us to have a guy like Kalen Ponga that can wear the number one jersey and have a guy like Reece Walsh sitting there waiting for an opportunity.
1: And at the Nottingham Open, number one seed Alex de Minaur has beaten Canadian Gabrielle Diallo 7-5-6-3, and fellow Sydney sider Rinki Hijikata has defeated Chilean Alejandro Tabilo 6-2-6-4. Australian Independent Radio News.
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11: Good morning to you on this wonderful Wednesday, the 17th of June. You've tuned to 107.5 FM in magnificent Mackay. I'm Colin with the 4CRM weather. Partly cloudy with some possible showers and a maximum of 25 today. Southeasterly winds at 20 to 30 kilometres per hour. An overnight minimum of 17 tonight. Partly cloudy with a shower or two again tomorrow and maximum of 24 for Thursday. Sunrise and sunset times pretty much the same as they have been the last few days and will be again tomorrow. Rising at 6:38, setting at 5:29. There is a strong wind warning for waters off the Mackay coast with east to southeasterly winds at 20 to 30 knots. Seas at 1 to 2 metres and an easterly swell up to 1.5 metres. We're going to hear from some aliens coming up in our 6 o'clock hour. Also, the Bee Gees in there. Richard Clapton and Celine Dion coming up in the middle of the hour. And in a moment, we're going to hear from the Smiths with There Is a Light That Never Goes Out. And right now, it's time to let your love flow. Release, that's the advice from John Holt.

Well, there goes the cornflakes I was looking forward to having for breakfast this morning. I guess I'll just have to serve you up a delicious, nutritious menu of music. That'd be even better, really, wouldn't it? And you don't need milk for that. That was Herman's Hermits, of course, Smith's before that, where there is a light that never goes out. And now something from Aztec Camera with Somewhere in My Heart.

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Yes, I can see it. It's all coming back to me now, says Celine Dion on the 4CRM Big Breakfast, where we heard from Jebediah before that with Harpoon, and now something from Richard Clapton with Hearts on the Nightline.

0: Paul Young being a little bit philosophical there. I'm only fooling myself. BG's before that with While I Play, and now here's Paul Young. No, that was Paul Young. That was from 1991, beg your pardon. There's Liv Mason with Knock Knock, Who's There? Sounds like the beginning of a joke. All right, since you asked, Knock Knock.
1: Who's there?
0: Norma Lee.
1: Norma Lee who?
0: Normally, I'm much funnier than this.

At the beginning of the day, I promised you some aliens in this hour, and that was them. Or they. Whatever. Aliens was the name of that group with Follow That Girl. And now something from Alison Durbin to take us to the 4CRM 7 o'clock news, sport and weather with some American music.

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1: Good morning, I'm Lee Harrison. The global price of crude oil is continuing its decline as world leaders discuss the return to normal operations for the Strait of Hormuz. US President Donald Trump says the shipping lane will open toll-free as part of the deal to be formally signed later this week. British Prime Minister Sir Keir Starmer says he's been discussing the reopening of the Strait with other leaders.
2: We'll play our full part in relation to that, and that's been amongst the discussions we've had as a G7 and with President Trump in the margins.
1: Fighting in Lebanon remains a key question, with President Trump saying he believes the deal can hold even if Israel and Hezbollah continue their strikes, while Iran's parliamentary speaker says the war must end on all fronts. The petrol industry is backing a proposal to gradually return the fuel excise to its regular level rather than all at once. The federal government is weighing up whether the 26 cents a litre reduction will remain beyond June 30. Fuel retailers warn a sudden jump could lead to a rush on Bowsers before prices rise. The One Nation leader will today make her first address to the National Press Club 30 years after she was first elected to Parliament. Pauline Hanson's appearance comes amid a meteoric surge in popularity, recently polling as the nation's preferred prime minister. Senator Hanson is expected to face questions around her policies, which some have criticised for lacking sufficient detail. A Russian warship has fired warning shots at a yacht in the English Channel after the British vessel got too close. The BBC's Damian Grammaticus says it was within international waters.
3: Let's remember that this vessel, this Russian frigate, was being, we believe, accompanied, escorted by a Royal Naval offshore patrol vessel. So that would have meant that the Russians knew they had an audience.
1: Russia says it tried to contact the yacht first. The Australian Red Cross says it's been blown away by the generosity of Australians continuing to give despite the cost of living pressures. The charity is running its annual end of financial year tax donation campaign to help those impacted by natural disasters. Nicola Cray says they're seeing widespread generosity, including in the Northern Territory.
4: We're seeing the highest donations averaging about $596 per person. So that's super generous, followed by Victoria and New South Wales, of course.
1: A man's been charged over a home invasion and kidnapping in Sydney's west. Police say three armed men who forced their way into a house at St Clair abducted a 23-year-old woman and left in two stolen cars. After one car was later found in Granville, a 35-year-old man was arrested. The woman was found unhurt. And Australia's Weather Bureau has now declared a very strong El Nino event, with forecasts predicting it could be the most severe in decades. This is Air News. New South Wales will seek inspiration from the AFL in tonight's State of Origin at the MCG. The Blues have invited Melbourne coach Stephen King into the Sheds pre-game, with the Demons undefeated at the G this season. The D's coach says it's been a thrill meeting Laurie Daly ahead of facing Queensland tonight.
5: Just having a chat to Laurie. He grew up in Wagga, so he's a bit of an AFL fan, which was surprising. I mean, I remember watching him as a kid dominating with Canberra, and it was more probably just, you know, what Origin means, how they prepare their players, how they get them up.
1: Collingwood are confident they've turned around their form in close games this season. The Pies have had two wins from eight games decided by two goals or less, while their opponent this weekend, Port Adelaide, has lost five games by a goal or less. Magpies defender Harry Perryman says it's an issue they've been working on.
6: It's just a couple of little tweaks to our game plan, and a couple of those close games, a bit of luck either way, could have went our way. So, we're super confident we can turn around.
1: Perth Glory have announced the signing of upcoming midfielder Lucas Kitcluner on a two-year deal. The 20-year-old is making the move across from the Newcastle Jets after making 10 A-League appearances. Australian Independent Radio News.
7: 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Eligibility is around older homes and lower income households.
8: Partly cloudy with some possible showers and a maximum of 25 today. Southeasterly winds at 20 to 30 kilometres per hour. An overnight minimum of 17 tonight. Partly cloudy with a shower or two again tomorrow, and maximum of 24 for Thursday. G'day, I'm Colin. You're tuned to 107.5 FM in magnificent Mackay on this wonderful Wednesday, the 17th of June. We're in the 7 o'clock hour of the 4CRM Big Breakfast, an hour in which we're going to hear from the likes of Fleetwood Mac, Phoebe Snow, a little bracket of four songs related to this date in history, Lenny Kravitz coming up in a moment, as is Brian Cadd right around the corner. But right now, here's Tim Finn, and you've made my day. Thank you for that.

Bluestone jumping off a big freight train at 2 a.m. in the morning. And where does that get them? Facing the wind and rain. My Sex Now on 4CRM with people. You gotta love them. Or not. No, no, no. Let's not be like that. You know what the good book says? Even your enemies. Oh, but that's hard. Especially when they're stupid. Sorry, I'll just play the song.

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2: Okay, we've got a song now for Dennis. Dennis is a great bloke and one of the wonderful volunteers down at the FAI Op Shop at Holy Trinity. I was talking to him the other day and we talked about Zager and Evans's 25-25, which is a lot closer than it was when this was a hit back in 1969, went to number one in a number of countries, including the US and New Zealand, got to number one in the UK too. I think it only made number two here in Australia, but it did spend quite a while on the charts. It was originally written by Rick Evans back in 1964 and released on a small regional record label that was Truth Records in 1968, but RCA picked it up and Zager and Evans, who were a one-hit wonder, made hay with it. Unfortunately, they never released another charting single after that, and they broke up in 1971. The song, by the way, is also called Exordium and Terminus. I wonder if that's reflecting on a prelude to the end of the earth. Let's hope not. Anyway, I said I'd play it for you. Here you go, Dennis. Zager and Evans in the year 2525.

Hey ho, it's Maxie Gray here. Join me on a Wednesday morning from 9 till 12 for Maxie in the Morning. Great songs, great music. Be there or be square.

think that only yesterday I was cheerful, bright and gay, looking forward to who wouldn't do the role I was about to play. It is as if to knock me down,

Neil Diamond doing his Gilbert O'Sullivan thing. Gilbert O'Sullivan had a huge hit with Alone Again Naturally back in 1971, or that's when it was released anyway. That version by Neil Diamond was from 2010, featured on one of his albums. I think it was Dreams. Now on the 4CRM Big Breakfast, we've got a quadruple play. Four in a row songs related to this date in history. Why not come a little bit closer and have a listen?

Jay and the Americans with Come a Little Bit Closer, a song that was actually penned by Tommy Boyce and Bobby Hart, but was recorded by Jay and the Americans on the 17th of June in 1964. Today is the birthday of Barry Pincus, who we know better as Barry Manilow, born in Brooklyn, New York on the 17th of June in 1943, Barry Manilow turning 83 today. In 2006, Barry Manilow made number one in the US album charts with the greatest songs of the 50s. He's also had a number of hit singles here in Australia as well, one of his biggest ones coming in 1978 with the Copacabana.

The Copacabana, which as you heard is the hottest spot north of Havana. A 1978 hit for Barry Pincus, who, as I said before, we know better as Barry Manilow, whose birthday it is today. Barry turning 83. Copacabana was one of a number of hits Barry Manilow had here in Australia between 1974 and 1978. He made a bit of a comeback in 2006 when his album, featuring cover versions of the greatest songs of the 50s, which was the name of the album, made it to number one on the US album charts. And you may not know that Barry also arranged and co-produced Bette Midler's first two albums, and he also, in his early days, wrote jingles for Pepsi and McDonald's. What a versatile lad. Before that song, we heard from Jay and the Americans with Come a Little Bit Closer, and I mentioned that the song had been penned by Tommy Boyce and Bobby Hart, so I think we should give them equal time. It's not their birthday, but here they are with Alice Long. You're still my favourite girlfriend after all those others, which doesn't say much for them, does it?

Good on you, Alice. You've made it to the top. You're still my favourite girlfriend. A little something from Tommy Boyce and Bobby Hart, who also wrote Come a Little Bit Closer, which was a hit for Jay and the Americans, and of course a whole number of other hits as well. It was on the 17th of June in 1995 that Cliff Richard became a Sir when he was knighted for his services to charity, which I think warrants us playing a Cliff Richard song here on the 4CRM Big Breakfast, so let's do it. Here he is with a song that his record label didn't want any part of, but he went ahead and it became a massive hit, The Millennium Prayer.

Sir Cliff Richard on the 4CRM Big Breakfast with a massive hit that nearly never was. The record labels and producers didn't want to know it, but he went ahead anyway and proved them wrong. The Millennium Prayer, based of course on the Lord's Prayer, which of course is probably why some people still don't want to play it. Where does all this prejudice come from? And now it's time to hear from Phoebe Snow and find out what she likes to do every night. And if I remember rightly, it's not all that healthy a lifestyle she's pursuing.

0: Shed happens on the third Wednesday of every month. Come for a barbecue and some quality time with other blokes from around Mackay. Where? At the meeting place outside the school at 9 Quarry Street, North Mackay. Shed happens 6:30 the third Wednesday of every month. Working on hearts, not projects.
1: Yeah, all Australian boys need a shed.
0: Shed is happening tonight.

0: Fleetwood Mac with some second-hand news. Speaking of news, we're just a couple of songs away from the 4CRM Queensland news at 8. ABBA's going to take us there shortly with The Winner Takes It All. And right now, here's All Saints with Never Ever.
1: A few questions that I need to know. How you could ever hurt me so.

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1: This is Air News Queensland. I'm Lee Harrison. A new body will be established to improve the response to reports of alleged child sexual abuse and keep children safe. Steve Barker explains.
2: The state government will invest $250 million to establish an agency, the Queensland Protection Commission. Its aim? To improve the protection of children from sexual abuse. It's in response to a review that found multiple opportunities were missed to stop one of Australia's most notorious pedophiles. Attorney General Deb Frecklington says the commission will create a long overdue focus on protection and early detection. She added, protecting our children is a non-negotiable. The agency is scheduled to start work next February. Steve Barker, Air News.
1: An investigation's underway following a fatal traffic crash in the state's scenic rim. A 67-year-old was killed yesterday when his vehicle collided with the rear of a truck stopped at roadworks in Kuranda. Police are urging other motorists who witnessed the event or have footage to come forward. Recreational fishers are demanding an end to the trial of 1.6-kilometre-long fishing nets in the Great Barrier Reef World Heritage Area. With more on that story, Peter Jones.
3: Tunnel nets were trialled in Bowen, the Whitsundays and Gladstone last year and are a proposed alternative to controversial gillnet fishing, which will be banned from June next year. Recreational angler Chris Burgess, who's fished the waters off Bowen for 5 years, is leading community opposition. He's told the ABC we're talking about a 1.6-kilometre-long net that indiscriminately captures every fish of any species within the area. He says that's going to have an impact on the recreational angling and fish populations for locals to enjoy. Peter Jones, Air News.
1: The Brisbane budget is expected to inject billions of dollars into road infrastructure under Operation Smooth. The Lord Mayor is promising $100 million to help fix potholes. The budget will be unveiled today and is also expected to include a rate rise. To sport now, and Queensland will draw inspiration from one of their greatest sides ahead of tonight's Game 2 State of Origin blockbuster in Melbourne. Lachlan Gray reports.
4: The MCG hasn't been a happy hunting ground for the Maroons, Billy Slater's men needing to defy 30 years of history to beat the Blues in Game 2 and force a decider in Brisbane. There hasn't been a Queensland win at the G since Fatty Vaughton and the Neville Nobodies down New South Wales in Game 2 of the 1995 series. Maroons fans have seen 5 losses either side of that famous victory, but this is a desperate Queensland side rallying around one of their own. Tino Fasuamalawi set to play on despite the recent death of his father. Reece Walsh is the ace up Billy Slater's sleeve, while debutante Kulikefu Finifuiaki is tipped to bring the heat against a Blues side that snatched victory in Game 1. Lachlan Gray reporting.
1: And Aussie tennis star Alex de Minaur has advanced to the round of 16 at the Queen's Club Championships in London. This is Air News Queensland.
5: 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Eligibility is around older homes and lower income households.
6: A very good morning to you on this wonderful Wednesday, the 17th of June. Partly cloudy with some possible showers and a maximum of 25 today. Southeasterly winds at 20 to 30 kilometres per hour. An overnight minimum of 17 tonight. Partly cloudy with a shower or two again tomorrow and maximum of 24 for Thursday. There is a strong wind warning for waters off the Mackay coast with east to southeasterly winds at 20 to 30 knots, seas at 1 to 2 metres and an easterly swell up to 1.5 metres. I'm Colin and we're in our 8 o'clock hour of the 4CRM Big Breakfast, an hour in which we'll be hearing from Diana Ross, Destiny's Child, Ian Moss is in there later in the hour. We'll throw in a bit of Rod Stewart, maybe even some Screaming Jets. Right now we're going to dance across the floor with Jimmy DeHorn.

0: The Screaming Jets with Nothing to Lose. Before that, we heard the breakup song from the Greg Ginn Band. And now on 4CRM, without further ado, let's get into it. Here's LaGrange by ZZ Top.
1: Rumors spreading round in that Texas town. About the shack outside LaGrange. And you know what I'm talking about. Just let me know if you wanna go to that home out on the range. They got a lot of nice girls.

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Smash Mouth with their cover version of the Neil Diamond song that was a hit for the Monkees, this particular one from the soundtrack of the 2001 Shrek movie, I'm a Believer. And you don't need to have a reason to believe, but Rod Stewart does, and apparently he's got one.

It's late in the evening, says Paul Simon on the 4CRM Big Breakfast, and I think he's got that wrong because it's getting later in the morning. But then again, he is a long way away from here. We're about halfway through our final hour today, and I hope you can stick around because if you go away, well, it's going to be very sad. And if you do, please don't make it in the summertime, as we're about to find out from Terry Jacks. It'd be very cold if you took the sun away. It's cold enough now for me, I'll tell you. I don't do winters well. If you call

0: Coming up in just a moment, today's horoscope here on 4CRM. It's Wednesday, the 17th of June, 2026. Aries. New job prospects look good, but you'll need to act quickly. Taurus. Being thrifty now will pay off handsomely down the track. Gemini. You'll be tempted to act impulsively again today. Cancer. If a situation does not concern you, bite your tongue. Leo. Ask a younger person's opinion if something's bothering you. Virgo. Competing demands on your time will test your patience, but don't stress about it. Libra. You don't have to rely on others to have a good time today. Enjoy your own company. Scorpio. A simple change in lifestyle could bring unexpected pleasures. Sagittarius. You'll be tempted to go off on a tangent. Stay focused. Capricorn. Others have their point of view too, so just smile and listen. Aquarius. You'll be spurred into action to help those less fortunate. Pisces. The time for action is now. Procrastinating will only make it harder. And that's today's horoscope. Join us again tomorrow morning at the same time for today's horoscope here on 4CRM, your community station.
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Hello. What's going on here then? In case you don't know and asking what's going on, maybe what's going on was a bad moon rising, which was the name of the song before that by Creedence Clearwater Revival, and now on 4CRM, here's Starship with Sarah.

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Destiny's Child, putting a bit of emotion into the morning. That was a song that was originally a hit by Samantha Sang with some help from the Bee Gees, who, if I remember rightly, wrote the song. Well, Barry and Robin Gibb, actually. And now let's hear all about Tucker's Daughter from Ian Moss.

Diana Ross getting a bit of a chain reaction going. Speaking of going, I got to get going. Make way at the microphone for Maxie, who's going to look after you after the 9 o'clock news right through till noon. Maxie always has an outstanding lineup of music for you. I want to thank you for your company on the 4CRM Big Breakfast on this wonderful Wednesday, the 17th of June. Let's do it again on Fabulous Friday. Meanwhile, do take care, stay safe, enjoy the rest of your day. I want to go to the news with a song that was a hit for church, but on this occasion, a different version, a cover version from the 2021 movie Dry. It's by B.B. Betancourt, featuring the voice of Peter Rayburn as well. Here's Under the Milky Way. Bye.

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1: Good morning, I'm Lee Harrison. The US president claims the next phase of negotiations with Iran to secure an agreement beyond a 60-day tentative deal will be easier than the first round. Officials in Switzerland say the Memorandum of Understanding will be formally signed at a mountainside resort in Bergenstock. Iran says decisions on nuclear and the lifting of sanctions will be settled after the ceremony. Speaking from the sidelines of the G7 summit, Donald Trump says the strait will open toll-free.
2: Ships are starting to move now. We're going to have it fully open by Friday. The ships are starting to move nicely. Oil is starting to go, and the prices are coming down rapidly. Stock market is going up rapidly. A lot of good things are happening.
1: The One Nation leader will address the National Press Club today for the first time in her near 30-year political career. Pauline Hanson's address comes as the minor party polls ahead of Labor and the Coalition. Major collision detectives are investigating whether a man who was found dead on the side of the Hume Freeway north of Melbourne this morning was hit by a passing vehicle. Madeline Burke reports.
3: Investigators were told a man was seen near a vehicle parked on the side of the Hume Freeway at Wallen around 2 this morning. Police were called to the location a short time later, where the man was found dead on the roadway. Major collision detectives are at the scene. Northbound lanes of the freeway remain closed. At this stage, investigators believe another vehicle may have been involved. They're urging anyone with dash cam to contact Crime Stoppers. Madeline Burke, Melbourne.
1: Two more people have now been charged over the kidnapping and murder of an 85-year-old Sydney grandfather earlier this year. Chris Bagsarian was taken from his North Ryde home in a case of mistaken identity before his body was found at Pitt Town 11 days later. Four people are already before the courts, with two others now due in court today. New South Wales Police Commissioner Mel Lanyon not ruling out further arrests.
4: We still believe there may be others involved, and we'll continue to investigate with the goal of putting them before the court.
1: The salary packages handed to the country's most senior bureaucrats are under the spotlight. The Independent Remuneration Tribunal is undertaking a 14-month review of whether the pay packets are still fit for purpose. Some senior public officials are being paid between $800,000 and $1 million. And Virgin Australia is facing scrutiny over plans to pocket more than $90 million in unused COVID travel credits. Many customers accepted the credits, which are due to expire at the end of this month, instead of refunds during the pandemic. National Senator Bridget McKenzie wants the airline to scrap the expiry date or give customers their money back. This is Air News. Geelong says Jeremy Cameron is managing a hip niggle but will play in Thursday's blockbuster against Fremantle. Tom Stewart is no certainty to return as he recovers from concussion. Cats coach Chris Gott says a lot of planning goes into Dockers star Luke Jackson.
5: I don't think it's good policy to come up against a champion and say, oh, actually, we'll be fine. It's better to be a bit wary of what he's capable of, and while still maintaining the confidence in the guys we have. And again, without being overconfident, we feel like we have a variety of options.
1: Maroons coach Billy Slater is keeping his powder dry over Queensland's plans for super sub Reece Walsh. Speaking ahead of tonight's must-win Origin 2, Slater declined to share where Walsh might feature, only that he's excited to see the Broncos star and Kalen Ponga light up the MCG.
6: Now, what a luxury for us to have a guy like Kalen Ponga that can wear the number one jersey and have a guy like Reece Walsh sitting there waiting for an opportunity.
1: And at the Nottingham Open, number one seed Alex de Minaur has beaten Canadian Gabriel Diallo 7-5-6-3, and fellow Sydney sider Rinki Hijikata has defeated Chilean Alejandro Tabilo 6-2-6-4. Australian Independent Radio News.
7: 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Eligibility is around older homes and lower income households.
8: Here's the forecast for today, Wednesday the 17th of June, for Mackay coastal waters from Bowen to St Lawrence. There is a ridge extending over the North Queensland waters from a high over the Tasman Sea. The ridge and high will gradually weaken later this week. Winds are east to southeasterly at 15 to 25 knots, reaching up to 30 knots offshore north of Hamilton Island during the morning. Seas are 1 to 1.5 metres, increasing to 2 metres offshore, and the swell is easterly below 1 metre inshore, increasing to 1.5 metres offshore. And the Mackay forecast, there is an expected maximum temperature of 25. We're currently sitting on 20 in the Mackay City area and the Serena region. It's going to be a partly cloudy day, medium chance of showers. Winds are southeasterly at 20 to 30 kilometres an hour. There is a 40% chance of rain. Fire danger is moderate and sun protection is recommended from 9:30 to 2:30 today, as the UV index is predicted to reach 6, which is high.

Yes, good morning to you. It is a beautiful day. It's Wednesday, the 17th of June. Can you believe it's halfway through the year already? I'm Maxie, and this is Maxie in the Morning, and I'm going to be with you for the next 3 hours, so stay tuned. Thanks, Colin, for waking us all up on your Big Breakfast Show, and it's lovely to be with you on your community radio station, 4CRM. Let's see, I've got some Neil Diamond on this hour, UB40 maybe. Beach Boys, I might play some Beach Boys. I've got Dire Straits up in a moment with your latest trick, and right now let's hear some U2 with Desire.

That's Sophie B. Hawkins, and she's right beside you. I've got Split Ends coming up from 1983. That album was called Conflicting Emotions, and it's Message to My Girl. And right now, let's hear some Seekers, because the Seekers are pretty good. Someday, one day.

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0: That's Vicky Lawrence with He Did With Me. Okay, let's have a look. I've got a double play coming up right now. Oh, before that, we had Split Ends, Message to My Girl. Yep, we've got a double play, UB40. Good to have some reggae on a Wednesday morning. It is Wednesday morning, the show day. Show day's tomorrow, public holiday. Yep, are you going to the show? You might have to take your brolly because it does look like we're getting a bit of rain. There is forecast 40% rain, so take your brolly in case. But I went up to the Finch Hatton show on Sunday. It was a lovely show, beautiful show. Okay, let's do a double play of UB40. I've got Kingston Town up next right now. Let's have Where Did I Go Wrong?
1: 4CRM.

Girl, you'll be a woman soon. Neil Diamond, hasn't he got a lovely voice? Okay, I've got Billy Ray Cyrus coming up in a moment. Could have been me. And Beach Boys right now with Heroes and Villains. It's 19 minutes to 10.

G'day, it's Brent. Join me for Brent's Got the Blues each and every Wednesday evening at 8 right here on 4CRM. I said the blues makes me feel so good. You'll hear great blues music from Australian and overseas artists, news about new albums, festivals and gigs. So why don't you join me Wednesday evening at 8, Brent's Got the Blues, on the station with something for everyone, 4CRM.

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1: Rugby league is a true team sport. 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Take their keys and call a taxi, because mates don't let their mates drink drive.
0: RAD. 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

That's the Hollies of Magic Woman Touch, and that's from 1972. It's 8 minutes to ten, so I'm going to get up and have a coffee and stretch my legs and get ready for the next hour. Next hour I'll have some birthdays and events that happened on this day, so stay tuned for that. All our notes are going to take us to the news with You Make My Dreams. And next up is Taylor Swift and Ed Sheeran. They've got a duet happening with Everything Has Changed. So, yep, I'll be back after the news with the weather update.

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1: This is Air News Queensland. I'm Lee Harrison. A new body will be established to improve the response to reports of alleged child sexual abuse and keep children safe. Steve Barker explains.
2: The state government will invest $250 million to establish an agency, the Queensland Protection Commission. Its aim? To improve the protection of children from sexual abuse. It's in response to a review that found multiple opportunities were missed to stop one of Australia's most notorious pedophiles. Attorney General Deb Frecklington says the commission will create a long overdue focus on protection and early detection. She added, protecting our children is a non-negotiable. The agency is scheduled to start work next February. Steve Barker, Air News.
1: An investigation's underway following a fatal traffic crash in the state's scenic rim. A 67-year-old was killed yesterday when his vehicle collided with the rear of a truck stopped at roadworks in Kuranda. Police are urging other motorists who witnessed the event or have footage to come forward. Recreational fishers are demanding an end to the trial of 1.6-kilometre-long fishing nets in the Great Barrier Reef World Heritage Area. With more on that story, Peter Jones.
3: Tunnel nets were trialled in Bowen, the Whitsundays and Gladstone last year and are a proposed alternative to controversial gillnet fishing, which will be banned from June next year. Recreational angler Chris Burgess, who's fished the waters off Bowen for 5 years,